City, pulled in this country kitchen. Try their brand of barbecue, Zion's it finger licking. I paid the tab and the lady asked me how'd I like my biscuit. I'll be honest with you, ma'am, it ain't like mama fixed it. Cause where I

still with a 3-1 lead with 8:19 left in the second. And like you heard Nathan Cantor talk about in that first intermission interview, Rogan McNeil played the QMJHL last season and now takes his talents back here to Vancouver. You kind of thought you had two guys from Quebec, two guys who played in the Q last season. I didn't want to mention it, didn't want to jinx anything earlier on, but of course you kind of thought they were going to go at it eventually. Now we're trying to see here. And it looks like Travis Brickard and the coaching staff of the Broncos looking at the video review here, trying to see what the call was.

So it will be a penalty kill here for Swift Current. I didn't see what the official call sign was here. I'll try and get you an update here in a minute. But Ilescu does get sent to the box as well. So try to get that updated for you. So the second penalty kill here of the period for the Broncos. And the Giants win it. Mathis Preston, left side, quick shot. And just listen to the call here. An unsportsmanlike against Ilescu. And the only reason I could maybe think is at the buzzer as they were fighting, he took a shot maybe a couple seconds after the whistle as he was taking his rush down the right side. But nonetheless, Bronco penalty kill brought to you by Swift Plumbing and Heating, and a puck bouncing in front of the net of Conway. Bronco was able to bounce it out, but still on the attack here. Giants working it around. Left side to Preston. Preston at the left side hash marks. He'll put it down at the goal line. Bouncing puck in front in the blue paint. Comes back out to the Giants. Back to the outside. One-timer from the left side. Broncos get a piece of it. Parker Rondeau, he'll take it. Clears it out to the other side. And 1:10 left in this penalty kill for the Broncos. They get some fresh skaters out there. It's Panalakis, Vlasenko, Kowalczuk, and Moen. A 3-1 Bronco lead. 7:18 left in the second, and the Giants re-enter the O-zone. Coming up the left side wing, they push it into the corner. Ginla brings it around far side to Olsen. And now a puck battle along the right side boards, kept in at the blue line, this time by Hartman. Hartman back to the wing, and a good stick by Moen knocks the puck back to the neutral zone, and Moen still chasing after it. As Oreskovic, going to cycle it back to his own zone. Hartman just holding on to it right in front of his netminder. Moen forces the pressure, they get it up. Chorney crossing center, now on the attack, dropped off. Oreskovic down the left side wing, put back up top. Hartman at the blue line and almost knocked away by Moen again. That could have been dangerous. Back up top, Hartman. He fires one from center blue line right into the chest of Cal Conway. He'll make the save. And a faceoff down in Broncos territory. 20 seconds.

kind words with each other as they both make their way to their respective benches. Face off in the O-zone for Swift Current, the left side of Oliver Burks. Manilakis on the draw. Went across from Colton Jirwa. Puck will drop. Gets caught up on the dock. Both teams jamming away. Giants come away with it as they break out. It's Hayes crossing center. Rips it up the right side.

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1: There's some room. It's flying in the air. Rebounds out at McCall. Now the wraparound. He scores!
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1: And Chase McCall ties the game with the wraparound. And what a beauty. McCall gets his ninth of the season.
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2: A mix of sun and cloud today, 16 degrees. A few clouds tonight with a low of plus one. Tomorrow it'll be sunny and 20. On Monday, sunshine, 25 degrees. And for Tuesday, a sunny sky, high of 22. Current weather conditions can be found anytime on your Swift Current online app. I'm Judy Peters.
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3: 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The Gold Lake Falcons soar to the first ever Stephens Cup!
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0: the offensive zone. Clarkson cuts it off for Prince Albert, and she's going to skate it out of trouble as Prince Albert now to the attack. Clarkson, the defenseman, down to the goal line, sends it in front, and that's picked off by Rondo. Rondo the other way, and she's tripped, and no call coming as Mers gets away with one there, potentially. Rondo now back with it in the neutral zone area. Taken off her stick momentarily. Smith sends it back to Rondo, and Rondo chips it along into the offensive zone. Simonson tries to get it out. Her pass intended is picked off. Kovacs there on the board battle. Sends it out to Rondo. Puck doesn't bounce to her. Hilbig on the wraparound, and it stays out. Kelly able to go from her left to her right quick enough, as it seemed like a slow developing play, and then Hilbig realized she had a chance on the wraparound.
1: Yeah, Hilbig looking for her first of the season. Good footwork behind the net. Puck was loose. Kicked it up to her skates and tried to wrap it around. Put it across the crease, and Kelly slides over to make the save.
0: Draw one by Swift Current. Darby sends it into the slot area. Hit a skate and goes in behind the net. Bowie there in a board battle with Darby. A couple more join the fray. And Prince Albert's going to get it to the line and out. And it's going to allow Anderson to skate onto it. She tries to go around Reese Campen, and she's cut off. Kemble sends it back to Campen. Campen hits Calkins in the middle ice area, and Ludwig shuts that down. So Kern now another chance. Darby goes to the outside, the offensive zone. Sends it back to the line for Reese Campen. Campen's followed up by Kemple. Kemple into the slot for Darby. Darby overskates it. And back the other way comes Prince Albert. As they send it the length of the ice, icing is waved off. Reese Campen first back to it. Sends it along to her partner, Kemple. Kemple gets it out of her own zone. And Prince Albert now back with it in their zone. And shift right back in as Kemple's back first for Swift Current to get the puck. Retrieved there nicely. Darby on the flank. Sends it up, but that's picked off by Clement at the red line. Clement hits the blue line, in over the line, hard shot, rebound, poked to the corner there by Hagen. Nice awareness as Prince Albert had an offensive player going towards the net.
1: Yeah, really good stick by Hagen. Kicked it away in a hurry.
0: Certainly could have been trouble, but she read it well. Puck in behind the Swift Current net. Circled around, top of the circle, shot towards the net. Hagen makes a first save. Poke to the corner. Stevie Christian's on it first. Christian's trying to skate out of her own zone. Gets to the line and gets it out. And sent into the offensive zone for Swift Current as they're going to get a wholesale change. Ciklanka with it. Sends it to Clement. Clement to the red line. Hits McCleary. And McCleary is slow to get up. She is going to get back into the play, though. So that's good to see if you're Swift Current, as they're already down a veteran defenseman in Charlize Hilmer. And now we have another hit here, and that's Rondo hit on an outlet pass, and that's going to be a penalty against Prince Albert, who have been playing a little bit more physically probably than you're allowed to at this level here in the period.
1: Yeah, McCleary, it was definitely a gray area, kind of rubbed into the boards from behind a little bit. Not hard, not hitting the boards so much as she was going to just push into it from up tight. But then Prince Albert winds up taking their second penalty of the game shortly after. So 0-for-1 on the power play today are the Wildcats. Second crack at it here after one power play goal and six chances yesterday.
0: Calkins on the draw. And scrummed, sent behind the Prince Albert net. And Simonson's going to get it up to Anderson. Anderson gets it out to the red line. Rondo with it now. Gets the blue line and dumps it in for Swift Current. At the line is Reese Camp, and her shot eludes traffic as she scores. She beat Kelly. There was a couple of players in front of her. I don't think she saw the shot. And Reese Campin's wrister from the line is the first of the game.
1: Yeah, nice seeing eye shot, good puck support, working that puck around. And quickly, from the top of the blue line, Campen just a quick wrister. Gets it off in a hurry. Shoots it hard, right on target.

So Current keeps it alive at the line. Hard point shot there, just missed by Duchuk as she stepped in there to help Kempel as Kempel pinched down on the left side.

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